0: Once upon a time, fairy tales got a whole lot wilder. 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

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Now I look in the deepest dark. 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
1: Fellow adventurers, we have traveled the world together, raiding, dungeon slaying, dragons, and partying at every tavern we've come across.
2: I'll drink to that.
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0: Rumble. He's not very good.
3: Bard? Did somebody call my name? Is it time for a song? Well...
4: No, please.
5: Oh, please, no.
6: Your song.
1: Not that song again, Bard. You seem to only know one song, and you play it over and over.
3: But you all loved my song. Druid, just the other day, you said you liked my song.
1: They were just being polite, Bard.
3: But you're not Bardcore unless you live Bardcore. Isn't that what we're always saying?
6: You're a sock.
5: I think what we're trying to say, dear Bard, is that we don't like it, and we'd like something new.
3: So instead of me, your faithful Bard, shredding the lute for which I have trained my entire life, you'd prefer what? Some sort of enchanted box that plays music from across the globe at the most spontaneous of whims?
7: Sure. Yeah, I'd actually love that.
6: Exactly.
3: Oh, well, I do have one of those, actually.
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0: 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Your bard will be sad. 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

0: Ugh, I want something to do.
1: You know, I do too.
0: Actually, there was this one thing I wanted to do.
1: Yeah? What time did you want to do it?
0: I don't know. I think it starts at 2.
1: Where is it?
0: Place? It might be new.
1: How do you not know the time and place of the thing you want to do?
0: I just thought it would be a nice thing to share with you.
1: Well, where the f*** are we even headed to?
0: Hello?
2: Hey, you talking about the thing to do at 2 and that place that's new?
0: Yeah. Where'd you find that info, Hugh?
1: Who's Hugh?
0: Shh.
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0: Once upon a time, fairy tales got a whole lot wilder. 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
1: I'm a kitty cat, a fancy kitty cat. I'm walking around. Meow, meow, meow, meow, meow. Ah, yes, this home looks adequate. You there, human! This is my home, now feed me.
2: This is not your home, talking cat that I've never met before.
1: Of course it is. Ignore the collar. Tis a remnant of my former family, who I'll be going back to in a few days.
2: Okay, let's see here. 707, 8...
1: That does not sound like food.
2: Well, it's not. I'm putting information on Humboldt Pazcaz.
1: I didn't sign a release for that image. What is Pazcaz?
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1: Oh, and what if I'm not really a cat?
2: 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You get the idea. 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

0: This is turning into a very unsafe walk. Maybe we should just head back.
1: 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If we hurry now, we can still make it.
0: Make it? Make it where? I thought we were just going for a walk in the forest.
1: To our very important meeting, of course. I asked you to bring the lighter this time, don't you remember?
0: Not at all, but at this rate, we're never gonna get there.
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0: see. 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
1: I'm a kitty cat, a fancy kitty cat. I'm walking around. Meow, meow, meow, meow, meow. Ah, yes, this home looks adequate. You there, human! This is my home now, feed me.
2: This is not your home, talking cat that I've never met before.
1: Of course it is. Ignore the collar. Tis a remnant of my former family, who I'll be going back to in a few days.
2: Okay, let's see here. 7078.
1: That does not sound like food.
2: Well, it's not. I'm putting information on Humboldt Paws Cause.
1: I didn't sign a release for that image. What is Paws Cause?
2: It's a website where community members can put up posts to let other folks know if they've lost or found a pet. You can put up a picture, last place seen, contact information, and when all that's done online, you can print out missing or found posters and put them around your neighborhood.
1: Oh, and what if I'm not really a cat?
2: What does that mean?
3: Humble Paws Cause for owners of dogs, cats, turtles, bearded dragons, pigs, goats. You get the idea. If you ever lose or find a pet, go to HumboldtPawsCause.com and Caseslug will spread the word.
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0: Look what I got.
1: Hey, Slug.
2: He's coming out. It's there. Ooh.

0: we see that's going to encourage everybody to go to therapy.
1: Fellow adventurers, we have traveled the world together, raiding, dungeon slaying, dragons, and partying at every tavern we've come across.
2: I'll drink to that.
1: But I'm sure I speak for all of us when I say we need to address the issue of our bard.
0: Grumble, grumble. Not very good.
3: Bard? Did somebody call my name? Is it time for a song? Well...
4: No, please.
5: Oh, please, no.
6: You suck.
1: Not that song again, Bard. You seem to only know one song, and you play it over and over.
3: But you all loved my song. Druid, just the other day, you said you liked my song.
1: They were just being polite, Bard.
3: But you're not Bardcore unless you live Bardcore. Isn't that what we're always saying?
6: You suck.
5: I think what we're trying to say...

0: Hey, dear Bard, is that we don't like it, and we'd like something new.
1: So instead of me, your faithful Bard, shredding the lute for which I have trained my entire life, you'd prefer what? Some sort of enchanted box that plays music from across the globe at the most spontaneous of whims?
0: I'd love that.
2: Exactly.
1: Oh, well, I do have one of those, actually.
3: What up, Humboldt County? You're tuned into Rock Around the World.
4: Finally.
5: A gift from the gods.
4: And what do they call this sorcery that might conjure such sweet incantations from the thinnest of air?
1: Some call it Gay Slug.
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1: 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If we hurry now, we can still make it.
0: Make it? Make it where? I thought we were just going for a walk in the forest.
1: To our very important meeting, of course. I asked you to bring the lighter this time, don't you remember?
0: Not at all, but at this rate, we're never gonna get there.
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0: I want something to do.
1: You know, I do too.
0: Actually, there was this one thing I wanted to do.
1: Yeah? 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
0: I don't know. I think it starts at 2.
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Crece esta magia de la vida.

0: so tired. 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Good morning. Whoa.
1: Welcome.
0: This looks like a coffee shop, but it isn't?
1: Oh, there's tasty jams, guaranteed.
0: So, it's a jam shop.
1: Might I recommend our hot quad?
0: Like 4 shots of espresso? I want that. Let's do that.
1: Oh, it's 4 shots of something. Now, let's pick a flavor. How about Young the Giant?
0: The band? What kind of coffee shop is this?
2: Silent Green is people!
1: 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Back-to-back flavor. See?

0: 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It's kind of a new thing.
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arms, and both knees. 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
0: Oh my god. Dale, did you order a ghost?
2: Nope.
1: No. No one ordered me.
0: Hey, Ree, there's a ghost here. Did you order him?
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0: So tired. I must fix this. 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Great. Now serving the hot quad. Good morning. Whoa.
1: Welcome.
0: This looks like a coffee shop, but it isn't?
1: Oh, there's tasty jams, guaranteed.
0: So, it's a jam shop.
1: Might I recommend our hot quad?
0: Like 4 shots of espresso? I want that. Let's do that.
1: Oh, it's 4 shots of something. Now, let's pick a flavor. How about Young the Giant?
0: The band? What kind of coffee shop is this?
2: Silent Green is people!
1: 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Back-to-back flavor. See?

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0: I'm a kitty cat, a fancy kitty cat. I'm walking around. Meow, meow, meow, meow, meow. Ah, yes, this home looks adequate. You there, human! This is my home, now feed me.
1: This is not your home, talking cat that I've never met before.
0: Of course it is. Ignore the collar. 'Tis a remnant of my former family, who I'll be going back to in a few days.
1: Okay, let's see here. 7078...
0: That does not sound like food.
1: Well, it's not. I'm putting information on Humboldt Paws Cause.
0: I didn't sign a release for that image. What is Paws Cause?
1: It's a website where community members can put up posts to let other folks know if they've lost or found a pet. You can put up a picture, last place seen, contact information, and when all that's done online, you can print out missing or found posters and put them around your neighborhood.
0: Oh, and what if I'm not really a cat?
1: What does that mean?
2: 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You get the idea. If you ever lose or find a pet, go to HumboldtPawsCause.com and Caseslug will spread the word.
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1: Fellow adventurers, we have traveled the world together, raiding, dungeon slaying, dragons, and partying at every tavern we've come across.
2: I'll drink to that.
1: But I'm sure I speak for all of us when I say we need to address the issue of our bard.
0: Rumble. He's not very good.
3: Bard? Did somebody call my name? Is it time for a song? Well...
4: No, please.
5: Oh, please, no.
6: Your song.
1: Not that song again, Bard. You seem to only know one song, and you play it over and over.
3: But you all loved my song. Druid, just the other day, you said you liked my song.
1: They were just being polite, Bard.
3: But you're not Bardcore unless you live Bardcore. Isn't that what we're always saying?
6: Your song.
5: I think what we're trying to say, dear Bard, is that we don't like it, and we'd like something new.
3: So instead of me, your faithful Bard, shredding the lute for which I have trained my entire life, you'd prefer what? Some sort of enchanted box that plays music from across the globe at the most spontaneous of whims?
7: Sure? Yeah, I'd actually love that.
6: Exactly.
3: Oh, well, I do have one of those, actually.
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Hi, my name is Candace. I live in Eureka. I am a stay-home mom, and I enjoy listening to Case Look because it helps me listen to fresh new music that isn't dictated by my 2-year-old.

path has been laced with anger in the past, but I laugh in the face of danger. I've been asked to embrace the stranger as I labor through the grass on the snakes for neighbors. Harassed cause of race relations, but I walk a straight path in a wasted nation. Secret agendas are pushed in places in an effort to suppress and to test my patience, but I'm an immovable object, ultimate victor in an unwinnable contest. They come past like a thief in the night, but my foundation runs as deep as my height. The dark night fights villains trying to sabotage. You dressed in camouflage, but my grandma lost, standing firm like a camera pod. Fill the prescription like a doctor. No weapons formed against me shall prosper.

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1: It's the smell of the future.
0: What?
1: I am the ghost of Radio Future.
0: Oh my god. Dale, did you order a ghost?
2: Nope.
1: No, no one ordered me.
0: Hey, Ree, there's a ghost here. Did you order him?
1: You can't order a ghost.
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0: Ree wants to know what you want.
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0: Oh, wait, shh. Hey, Dale.
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0: This is turning into a very unsafe walk. Maybe we should just head back.
1: Come on. If we hurry now, we can still make it.
0: Make it? Make it where? I thought we were just going for a walk in the forest.
1: To our very important meeting, of course. I asked you to bring the lighter this time, don't you remember?
0: Not at all, but at this rate, we're never gonna get there.
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arms, and both knees. Let me hurry in the tall trees. 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Now I look in the deepest dark suicide. 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
1: Are we going to be goofing off like this every day?
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0: I'm a kitty cat, a fancy kitty cat. I'm walking around. Meow, meow, meow, meow, meow. Ah, yes, this home looks adequate. You there, human! This is my home, now feed me.
1: This is not your home, talking cat that I've never met before.
0: Of course it is. Ignore the collar. Tis a remnant of my former family, who I'll be going back to in a few days.
1: Okay, let's see here. 7078...
0: That does not sound like food.
1: Well, it's not. I'm putting information on Humboldt Paws Cause.
0: I didn't sign a release for that image. What is Paws Cause?
1: It's a website where community members can put up posts to let other folks know if they've lost or found a pet. You can put up a picture, last place seen, contact information, and when all that's done online, you can print out missing or found posters and put them around your neighborhood.
0: Oh, and what if I'm not really a cat?
1: What does that mean?
2: Humboldt Paws Cause for owners of dogs, cats, turtles, bearded dragons, pigs, goats. You get the idea. If you ever lose or find a pet, go to HumboldtPawsCause.com and Caseslug will spread the word.
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0: I'm Diane.
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0: because we're addicted to the music.

0: so tired. I must fix this. Oh, a coffee shop. Great. Now serving the hot quad. Good morning. Whoa.
1: Welcome.
0: This looks like a coffee shop, but it isn't?
1: Oh, there's tasty jams, guaranteed.
0: So, it's a jam shop.
1: Might I recommend our hot quad?
0: Like 4 shots of espresso? I want that. Let's do that.
1: Oh, it's 4 shots of something. Now, let's pick a flavor. How about Young the Giant?
0: The band? What kind of coffee shop is this?
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1: 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See?

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meet me on the West Coast. Or, you know, if you want to vacay with me on the East Coast, that'd be cool as well. I don't know who I'm asking to go vacay with me on the East Coast. I'm not antisocial, but I was just talking to Toby about how I fear strangers. I'm a little scared of everything. It's Case Log 93.1 94.5 KSLG FM Arcata. This is Scared of Everything Radio. Good morning. Hello, Monday. Why do I sound so perky for a Monday? Well, that's because I've been up and full of energy since 2:30 this morning. So, but I went to sleep early. I went to sleep at like 7 or 8:30-ish. That's getting to be pretty early for me as I find myself lingering up later in the evening / nighttime, simply because I am now on a sticker making craze. I don't know if anyone saw my video that I posted last week on the Case Log Instagram and Facebook. I made Jimothy stickers from scotch tape and parchment paper and a little printout cutout of Jimothy. And now I'm responsible for making those for my friend's wedding. So, but I digress. I got caught up the other night making stickers for my sketchbook, like to put on my sketchbook to decorate it. But now I'm just up at night doing crafts. I just need to go to sleep. But it's not bad. It's good. I'm getting back into crafts and stuff like that, which, by the way, support your local craft stores. I get all my crafting supplies from Art Center in Arcata. Just saying. buy your local craft supplies, please and thank you. It's not a bad thing. Get into a little hobbying, if you will. By the way, this is Sabina's Morning Show. That would be me. This is a show. Welcome to the start of the next work week, before the next work week, after the last work week. But you know what? I know that sounds very daunting. So let us take you through any week that you've got with music, and also music that you hopefully like. And if you want to add something to the playlist each day, all you got to do is call 722-5754. That's 722-KSLG. Let's kick it off. Sports team. Maybe when we're 30.

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2: I'm a kitty cat, a fancy kitty cat. I'm walking around. Meow, meow, meow, meow, meow. Ah, yes, this home looks adequate. You there, human. This is my home now, feed me.
3: This is not your home, talking cat that I've never met before.
2: Of course it is. Ignore the collar. Tis a remnant of my former family, who I'll be going back to in a few days.
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2: That does not sound like food.
3: Well, it's not. I'm putting information on Humboldt PawsCaws.
2: I didn't sign a release for that image. What is PawsCaws?
3: It's a website where community members can put up posts to let other folks know if they've lost or found a pet. 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
2: Oh, and what if I'm not really a cat?
3: 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You get the idea. 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
5: And remember, Humboldt PawsCaws is also on Facebook. Those comment threads are super on it. I swear the community really cares about getting animals and families reunited. But a heads up, there are quite a few fake Humboldt PawsCaws pages out there. So just again, Humboldt PawsCaws will never ask you for money, will never ask you for personal information. The only place you got to put any information is when you go to the website and you put up a post about a lost or found pet. Okay, don't fall for the scam pages. Do not. That Humboldt PawsCaws page, our company makes it completely free to use. There is no subscription fees, nothing like that. Just a bunch of scammers that don't care that they're making people's lives a little more difficult by stealing their information. So boo them. Boo them. And yay you. Because honestly, those pets could not make it home without you. It's the most active I've ever... Because we had one down where I lived, like in Lost and Found Ontario page. Not super active. Not super active at all. Not super helpful. It kind of was a bummer. So a Humboldt PawsCaws, thank you to everybody who participates, who makes it a part of their day to wake up in the morning and check to see if anyone in their neighborhood is missing or has found an animal that belongs home. It's Sabina's Morning Show on K-Slug. Good morning again. Hello, Monday. Staring us straight in the face, and we stare back and say, what's up? Have you heard Dirt Buyer Monday? No? Cool. Get to choose. K-Slug.

giving us some of that Anthem inspo there, brick and mortar hollow tune for that The Shins No Way Down. Oh, I remember when that came out. Wow, 2012 was a hard year. I do remember 2012 was a weird year. So I moved up here in 2011 for school. 2012 was the year of like breakup and still trying to figure myself out on campus. I had new roommates. It was a weird time. But I feel like that the breakup was like this big shift of, wow, okay, I'm really on my own now, up in a place that I've only lived for a year and change. So it was interesting. That was The Shins No Way Down earlier before that brick and mortar tune started off the set with Dirt Buyer Get to Choose. I don't have time for Grace and Space on the other side. If you're loving Grace and Space, let me know because I want to do a deeper dive into that album. I don't think it's one of those instances where I don't think I gave it enough listens. I gave it like 1.5 listens all the way through, and I found the songs that I liked. But as I delve into more of the ones that I did, and I'm just like, hey, I just don't think I listened to you enough. I cannot wait until I get my plan for my front room is to have my front room be a space dedicated entirely just to music listening, as that is my entire life. Moving from, you know, when I was a child to a little corner in my room to having an entire room dedicated to music and dancing. Yes, I am going to do that. And it's going to be orange. And it'll be a great place for me to finally like take photos in my home because I do love a good photo of myself. That's okay to say. You can love a good photo of yourself too. All right. You can look at your selfies. I used to look at my Ring camera footage, like Narcissus staring at himself in the water. Be like, yes, girl, you hit that. So it's okay to love yourself. Ski Team, thirst trap for Diego. And yourself, thirst trap your own heart as well.

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So, playing Insecure Men's Crab in the background, I come out, all right, and I have like a little crab costume on, and this also will double as a horror burlesque show, because what I'll basically do is peel away my own crab shell, but sexy, but it's like a horror burlesque show because, oh my gosh, the horror of it all. And then, I don't know, like reveal like some sort of makeshift like crab meat suit below, and then do a sexy little dance or whatever, more unveiling. I'll Linda Blair it on stage. I'll learn how to do the little backwards walk thing. And then the second part of my act is stepping into this sort of plasticky costume that's supposed to be a seafood boil bag. Come on. Come on. It doesn't sound great when I say it, but I can see it. I see the vision, and I'm excited about it. Now, will I ever do it? Who knows? Maybe I'll do it when I'm 60 or 70. And you know what? Still be great to look at then. It's Sabina's morning show on KSLUG. I'm feeling myself this morning. I don't know if you realize that. I think it's because I came to work dressed very comfortably. I somehow managed to find an outfit in my closet that also looks like it could be something I could go to sleep in. But it looks very cute. It's just like a cute little, I got a chic little mini dress on and then this cute little long line flowy thing that I found at Goodwill. But it looks okay for the social world, I suppose. It doesn't outright look like a nightie. So I'm just very comfortable today. I'm feeling myself. I had a good weekend. Was it relaxing? I don't even remember falling asleep at all. Or getting any sleep, so I don't know about that. I just did a lot. Saturday was full of errands. Saturday was full of lists of all the different things I needed to do. At this point, I don't even know why I keep track. I step out of the door and everything that I need to do hits me all at once. There's no point in keeping track of it all. It's going to get done eventually. I don't even remember getting home after grocery day. So I guess I had a weekend. I might have had a weekend. If you had a good weekend, great. If your weekend could use some improving, never fret. We've got the Daily Slug Festivities Guide coming up. And come Friday, we'll cover some of the fun stuff that is happening. Mondays are usually a little trim, but there's a lot of clubs that get together, a lot of groups that get together, beckoning newcomers to join them in their merriment. So Slug Festivities Guide happening in the information hour at 7:30-ish. The 7:30 to 7:40-ish. The 7:25 to 7:45-ish. I don't know. Sometime around that time. It's happening. I promise. It's Sabina's morning show. The killer's here. Why do I keep counting?

0: Genesis Owusu featuring Lady Hawk. Some folks choose to take the best of both worlds, falling both ways. The good with the bad. For that, Mike Faverskun and Oaken and a bit of the Killers. Why do I keep counting all the way back from 2006? 20 years ago? What are you talking about? No. We're not going to talk about that. No. Mm-mm. And moving on to happier topics than the fact that 20 years has passed since I graduated high school. Thank you to folks like Satori Wellness for taking care of us here at K-Slug, for supporting live and local radio. About to head into the next hour, the information hour, and they help make it possible. They also want to help make your day go a little easier. 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They will bring the cannabis right to your door with their delivery service, where you just have to order a $35 minimum, and they do delivery between Trinidad and Eureka. And they also deliver clones right to your door as well, in case you're looking to add to your garden or maybe start growing for the first time. They'd start deliveries as early as 11:30 a.m. So you can call them and get your order started. Like I said, we've got the information hour coming up real soon. But after these messages, gonna jump into another tune real quick before we get into all of the water cooler small talk of that hour. Your slug forecast, your slug festivities guide, and any of your local news that you want to be updated on here on K-Slug.
1: The Badawat Wiyot in the ancestral Mad River Valley lived on active floodplains with seismically active watersheds for many thousands of years. These ancestors were always engaged in natural hazard mitigation. The ancestral Wiyot may simply have thought of risk assessment and hazard planning as exercising common sense, while modern-day Wiyot operate within a much more complex regulatory environment. Today, the Blue Lake Rancheria builds on those ancient practices with the same goal: to reduce damage and the loss of life resulting from disasters. 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

Now, upon first listen, you would be forgiven to think that Yannis Philippakis was singing the words, "You cut a rug." Okay, because he was talking about dancing and the dirty feet at the beginning. But no, the lyric is, "You cut and run," you know, just in case you were maybe like me when you first heard that and you were like, "Well, go Yannis, I will cut a rug." What a fun saying to bring back. No? Okay, well, somebody use cut a rug today. Let me know how you used it in a sentence. You can let me know at studio@kslg.com. And just don't mention me. Just do that unprompted for another instance of Dale receiving emails that he doesn't understand and seem to be cryptic to him. Just for the fun of it. We just like to make Dale suffer around here. You're listening to KSLG. And that's mostly me wheeling in with whenever he mentions something that I can relate to, even in the slightest. I make it my whole personality and just completely derail his show. It's KSLG Sabina's morning show here. It's the Information Hour, Slug Forecast, Slug Festivities Guide, and a very cool event that is coming up in August to help support at-risk youth. Going to talk about that for a little bit as well. And that's Oliver Sim and Telephone Games.

0: down.
1: Ring, ring. I do like that song. It's catchy. It's catchy. You know, is it Beethoven? No, but it's catchy. Oliver Sim telephone games. Ring, ring. That part is so fun. It's fun. Oh, the phone. Oh, the phone. I feel like millennials, we are a little wary of telephone calls, which is funny considering how much time I know we all spent on the phone and memorizing phone numbers. Any of my fellow millennials, you know how we used to have phone numbers memorized like really, really well. Does anyone remember a phone number out there? I only remember a couple. My mom's phone number, my brother's phone number, my phone number, which is a surprise, yes, even to me. Yeah, I think those are the only ones that I remember. Do you? Also, send more unprompted emails that Dale will be confused by. I'll leave them unread in the inbox that we all share just so he can just ask, like, hey, what's this about? I'm going to be like, I don't know. You know what? It's okay. We don't need to be so scared of the phone calls, all right? What we need to be scared of is all of the different apps out there. Wouldn't it be nice if you just got an app specifically for something that you absolutely loved, like your local bagel shop? Yes. Los Bagels has made an app just for the Los Bagels lovers out there who also have a lot going on during the day, so it's a lot easier to just like run in, pick up your food and bounce, you know, like VIP status. 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Now, if you just happen to be in the neighborhood of Cal Poly and you just want to walk in and do a regular order, then yeah, they're on campus at Cal Poly Humboldt. And if you're listening from afar and you miss some of your favorite things, they may be able to deliver them via the mail. Just check out losbagels.com. Coming up on the other side, Hatchie, Justice and Tame Impala, some coach party. It's Gay Slug.
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0: Getting a little funky with Justice of Tame Impala, One Night, All Night. For that Hatchie with Carousel, a little teaser into your Hot Quad of the day. I've got a Hatchie Hot Quad coming up top of the 8. But right now, here in your information hour, let's take a look at your slug forecast. The slug forecast today made possible thanks to the help of Six Rivers Solar. Got some temps we're going to go over and then some weather alerts as well. Let's just make sure that these are up to date and current since I last loaded them. Yeah, looks like they are. So let's take a look at your temps first for some of your areas. Starting up with our neighbors a little further up from us, Crescent City, highs of 65, lows of 57. Partly sunny conditions today. In the interior, clear skies for the entirety of the week. However, those temperatures are going to be climbing from the highs of 84 that you're going to encounter today if you head inland to areas like Willow Creek through to next Monday. Monday projected to be at 100 degrees. Over here on the coast, no such temps. However, we have been breaking some records from previous years over the last weekend. I did send that where the record was broken of 73, I think, in Eureka. I sent that screenshot to my mother, who is currently vacationing in Egypt, and she was born and raised there, so she understands, like, the heat differences of places. She and her friends just decided to laugh at me about my complaints about the temperatures because she's currently in triple digit weather in Egypt, and I'm sitting here like, oh, we broke a record of 73 from a few years ago. Yeah, no, they had a good laugh at me. Highs of 67, lows of 57 on the coast today with partly sunny conditions leading into clearer skies come the afternoon. And so hum today, highs of 83, lows of 55, but with a similar trend to the interior. Those 80s are going to turn into the 90s come the end of this week. And then a weather alert, a beach hazard statement was issued. It started at 9.07 p.m. yesterday and is expected to end Wednesday at 6 p.m. The areas impacted, southwestern Humboldt and coastal Mendocino, an increased threat of sneaker waves as we get here on the coastal counties, expected to happen through Wednesday afternoon. And don't be fooled by the ocean, especially folks, if you are vacationing, if you are visiting up here, we get a lot of folks from out of the area this time of year. Do not be fooled by an ocean that looks like it's just calm down. There can be 30 minutes of none too small waves before a sneaker wave suddenly strikes. So avoid rocks and jetties, avoid steep beaches, stay much further back from the water than you would, and never, ever turn your back on the ocean. Sneaker waves have been known to move large objects such as logs. So also stay away from any larger debris you may see on the beach, because if that log moves, it's moving in a direction. You don't want to be in that direction. Heads up. That's your slug forecast. Coming up, your slug festivities guide, plus an event that's coming up in August that is set to benefit at-risk youth. We're going to talk about the details of that pretty soon on K-Slug.
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That was Dear Boy, Now More Than Ever. Wanted to talk to you real quick about an event that is happening in August. It's going to be the Against All Odds Punk Fest at Rampart Skate Park, August 29th. So put that on your calendar. Now, the reason that I'm sharing it now is the organizer, Burnstitch, who organizes a lot of the local punk shows. Mostly you'll recognize some of their organizing from Savage Henry Comedy Club. Burnstitch Artist Collective is hosting an all-ages punk fest, August 29th, featuring live bands, skill shares, art vendors, and there will also be resources available for transition age youth, including job training and harm reduction services. This entire show will be a benefit for at-risk youth. And then 4 days ago, they posted that there was still one more week to sign up as an official sponsor to help offset the cost of the event. Caselug is going to be sponsoring the event. That's really, really exciting. I was really, really stoked to talk to the organizer of this and have them come in and talk to my boss. And we're going to, my boss is also like a super, super huge punk music fanatic. So he was really excited about this. And this is also an opportunity to help at-risk youth in the area. So if you're interested, reach out to burnstitch707@gmail.com. That's burnstitch707@gmail.com to find out how you can help them make the Against All Odds Punk Fest possible. August 29th, again, Rampart Skate Park in Arcata. Put that on your calendar. Coming up here in the Information Hour, your Slug Festivities Guide for the events of the day. It's the last dinner party here with Big Dog on K-Slug.

Weird nightmare might see you there. Which, you know, is what we often hear when we ask someone if they're going to be at that thing that we want everybody to go to. They're like, yeah, I might see you there. Oh, I might go. It's okay if, you know, don't ever feel bad for stepping out of plans. Don't. But if you actually, like, do want to make a plan that sticks where you know you're going to make it, you know the other person's going to make it. Mondays, I know, are difficult because it's, for the average person, it's the first day of the work week. It can be a little hard to even want to get out there, let alone find something that's going on. But there's something for everybody out there on a Monday night, whether you just want to play games, whether you ride a bicycle and you want to get in with the local bike community, or you just want to play some bingo, or you want to dance, all of that. It's time for your Slug Festivities Guide, the Slug Festivities Guide made possible thanks to the help of locals like Eco Groovy Deals, Eureka Natural Foods, BMW of Humboldt Bay, and the Club for Fitness. Game night at the Wild Hare Tavern actually looks like it starts at noon and goes on until 11 p.m. They invite you to either stop by with a friend or stop by and make new friends, grab a drink, play a game, enjoy a snack. They've got Battleship, Yahtzee, Uno, Domino's, Chess, you know, the OGs. And then they've got ones that I don't recognize, like Chickenfoot. I've never played Chickenfoot before. I don't know what that is. What is that? I'll look it up. The internet is free. But they said that their collection seems like it's growing every week, so you might find something for you. That is free. It is for ages 21 and over, though, at the Wild Hare Tavern to enjoy their game night slash day. The Humboldt Bay Bicycle Commuters Association is going to be meeting today at Carmela's Restaurant in Arcata on 13th and G. It's a dinner meeting from 6 to 8. The agenda is going to be set by the attendees. If you're interested in more information on that, you can contact Rick Knapp at the number 707-499-5918. There's also an email, info@humbike.org. If you need that phone number, it is on.

0: And that our sister news outlets Lowdown as well, the Loco Lowdown. But if you've ever wanted to get in with a local biking community, if you are a lover of biking our beautiful area and you want to meet with like-minded folks, boom. The Humble Bay Bicycle Commuters Association, they also have a website, humbike.org. That's humbike.org. As I mentioned, a bingo night happening at Redwood Curtain Brewing Company in Myrtletown. Go on, test your luck. I haven't been to bingo in a while. I think maybe it's time I get back into it. My first time playing bingo, I won $200. I was so stoked. I don't remember what I did with that. I probably went out to eat. But you know what? Mama needs money for health insurance, so why not? Let's try. It is the fourth Monday at that Redwood Curtain location, 6 to 9 p.m. Every time. And then Monday night swing dancing at Redwood Rex World Dance Studio in Arcata. It's a class for all dance levels, whether you're a beginner or intermediate. The beginning drop-in class from 7 to 8. You don't need a partner. You don't need experience. And then there's social dancing after that from 8 to 10, $5 to $15 sliding scale drop-in price, or $30 for a punch card for 4 nights. Some options for your Slug Festivities Guide this evening. I hope whatever you choose, you enjoy it. Make some memories for ages to come. Coming up real quick, we've got a quick break before we hit the 8 o'clock hour and your Hatchy Hot Quad of the day.
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Crash, Richard. I turned on the wrong microphone. Microphone to nowhere I turned on. Crash, Richard. He's been known to work with magnetic zeros. That was same day. You're listening to KSLUG 93.1, 94.5 KSLG FM Arcata, translator K233AW Fortuna. Welcome to your 8 o'clock hour in the AM. We got a couple more hours on my morning show. If you've got a waterfall, an avalanche of requests to send my way this early in the morning where everyone is awake by now, please, please hold on for just a little longer because it's time for your hot quad of the day. Your hot quad is a back-to-back set where I play music either from the same artist, the same album, a collaboration of artists, a theme if I'm feeling like it that day. But I wanted to give Hatchie's Licorice album a thorough listen through. We have a couple of the songs from the latest album, Licorice, on there. I had an opportunity to win that album, but you had to answer a question about licorice, and I straight up don't like licorice. I like licorice root in tea because it tastes a little bit marshmallowy, but I feel like licorice as a candy was made by someone who didn't quite know what candy was for. However, albeit the name, you know, puts a little disdain on my taste buds, Hatchie's album Licorice is a really, really sweet listen. If you're not familiar with Hatchie, one of the most whimsical names in music, Harriet Pilbeam. I would have recognized Harriet Pilbeam from a mile away if you said that name to me. However, she goes by the name Hatchie for her musical endeavors. She does a lot of dream pop, and her album Licorice is no different from her past work. It's very shoegazy, very dream pop. And she said that it is the vessel for her longing, her love, and the regret she's experienced thus far in her life. The songs sound euphoric, but it just captures the inner uncertainty that she lives with. The album was produced and recorded by Melanie Duterte, aka Jay Sum. Just a nice one for the hopeless romantics of us. So we're gonna kick it off with one off the album, Stuck, on KSLUG 93.1.

said to be the crunchiest of the tracks off of her latest album. That was Hatchy with Wonder, and for that Stuck, both off of the album Licorice that she released last year. The next two also off of that album. You sense the theme? Cool. We're on the same page. Hatchy said that she wrote this next one to air her frustrations with the state of the world and realize that a lot of her frustration stemmed from the fact that she had, quote, a lack of control over her life. It's Hatchy. Only one laughing.

0: Apache with Anchor. For that, we had Only One Laughing. We also listened to Wonder and Stuck off of her album from last year, Licorice, kind of a love note to the 90s. That was that Anchor one. It's such a short, even, you know, at 2 minutes and a little change, it is such a quick burn, but it still feels hefty. I feel like there's a lot of different emotional textures explored on the album, from angry to melancholy to like beautiful upbeat lamentations. I think Hatchie did it all on that album. And I put the entire album on in the catalog. So if you've got a favorite, let me know. You can email studio@kslg.com to request it. That was your Hot Quad of the day. The Hot Quad made possible thanks to the help of Greenwired. Oh, pardon me. 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Greenwired, Bell and Hook, and more are responsible for making the wildcard pick possible. 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

0: Dead Dove, your love was never a waste of time. Coming up on the other side for your wild card pick of the day, a love letter to making bad decisions. 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
0: It's a spot on the playlist for songs that we've never played before. And in case you're about to miss this one, like you're about to head out, you gotta go back to work, et cetera, et cetera. Your break is over. The 5:30 mark is also a space for the wild card pick today. Your wild card pick brought to you thanks to the help of Mad River Gardens, Satori Wellness, Bell & Hook, and Greenwired. Ian Sweet, the project of Jillian Medford. Jillian Medford, a.k.a. Ian Sweet, is very, very much loved, has been called by Rolling Stones as one of the most thrilling voices in indie rock. That's a huge praise, huge, huge praise. This is a love letter to making bad decisions, like hooking up with your ex, even though you'll be left emotionally unraveling and picking up the pieces afterwards. Don't do that. What do I always say? What do I always say? Every season is don't text your ex season. Say it with me. Radio doesn't work in a way that I can hear you, but I'm waiting for the energy to transfer across the ether to me. All right. One person out there said it at least. It's Ian Sweet and Criminal Kissing.

Honey Whip Buzz. So obvious. Before that, the Passion Pit remix of Two Door Cinema Club's Undercover Martin. I do love this Honey Whip song because it's just it's like butter. Smooth like butter. It's K-Slug, Sabina's morning show. We are quickly approaching the end of the 8 o'clock hour, getting to the 9. Gonna, ahead of the break, gonna give you some gov warmer than gold.

0: 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We are Case Slug.
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Little docile hit of the 90s there with Snow Patrol, Downhill from Here, and something new from Interpol, See Out Loud. Now, see, I love a good concept album, and I feel like it's been a few years since I've had a really cool one come across my desk, but Fish Boy has an album out, I think it's about to come out. Let me check, because I remember seeing on the Bandcamp only a few tracks were released, including the one that I'm about to play. But let's see. He had a website. I know he did. Basically, the concept of the album is someone finds a... it was released this weekend. Yes, it's called Bravest Neighbor. So the concept of the album is somebody finds a notebook, and it's basically... imagine a burn book, but for a cul-de-sac where people write about their neighbors, but they're not necessarily mean things. They're just like the strange things that people do in the neighborhood. And it's just circulating and circulating around, and everyone's writing their perspectives of other people. I like it. Deidre, as told by Decatur, details everything from just the way she moves through her daily life to how she takes out her trash. It's Fish Boy on K-Slug.

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Wanted to throw back some Interpol as well after starting off the hour with their newest one. That was the Heinrich Maneuver for that Cuffed Up Mock Dance in Ekavandal Levitate Part 2. Part, I don't know how many of bands re-releasing stuff along with giving us new things. Last Dinosaurs re-released stuff this year. Who else? Future Islands going to be releasing new stuff, more new stuff, along with the re-release of their older tunes and some tunes that have only been heard by people that have attended their live shows. Now we all get them. Thanks, because it might be like 3 years before I can save up to go to a Future Island show and, you know, see Sam Herring dance IRL in real life in front of me. I have this little board that says Adventure Time, all the places that I want to go to. Kind of like my semi-bucket list of items, but a huge picture of Sam T. Herring mid-dance is magneted to that board. I'm not ashamed. Future Islands concert, here I go. Here I come. I want to. Don't know if they're touring. I don't even know if they're touring right now. Why would I hurt my own feelings just to see that, you know, they might be somewhere nearby and I can't afford to go. Like I said, a few more years and I'll be able to afford another concert in this lifetime. Maybe my last one, I don't know. They're so expensive. It's Future Islands, Find Love.

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Just a little like, I don't know, a little burning some lavender on the brain type of moment. Chromatics in their cover of Blue Moon for that Phoebe Bridgers and Lost Boys. I call that one, I was telling Dale, that is kind of like her singing about men that have done her wrong template, because it sounds so much like Emotion Sickness. It's just men with Peter Pan syndrome. And she was like, I've had enough of this. I'm writing a song about it. It's okay. Most of us have been there with a similar type of person. So that one I know, unfortunately, sings to the souls of a lot of us. One thing that I love now is that I am only putting all attention on myself, and it feels wonderful. All my energy, I'm investing in me. It's a good thing. It's a good thing. Don't get me wrong. I love companionship, but right time, right place, right person, honestly. A person who will also value the energy that you invest in yourself. Just saying. This is K-Slug coming up in a bit. Violet Grohl's latest song after some Brainwasher, Burning Cars.

0: Lucha Luna Ritmo Eterno off of their album Bria Bria, which they just released a remix compilation of. I'm curious to take a listen to that. For that, congratulations, Fought for Love and Violet Girl Cool Buzz. I'm going to cool it on the music for a hot second and then be back on the other side. It's almost time for Dale and What Happens Next on K-Slug.
1: Once upon a time, fairy tales got a whole lot wilder. 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
0: All right, well, that is it for me today. Stay tuned for Dale Cooper and What Happens Next. And I believe Rhea is out of town. I think it's Adina covering her show, covering Afternoons of the Rhea Marie. Could be wrong, but I could also be right. I don't know. Around this time of the day is when my self-doubt kicks in and I'm usually wrong. So I'm just going to say I'm right. And if I'm wrong, does the world stop turning? No. No, it doesn't. What? What did you say? Okay, never mind. Dale said something, but he's going to save it as the show opener, so you better keep your ears open. That is it for me today. Take care. Be safe out there. Again, I've noticed when the weather is nice, people drive a little more intensely. Okay, y'all trying to get to your river days fast. Take it easy. Summer is for taking it easy. Summers used to feel easy. What is all this chaos? Okay? It's the sound of people just trying to get the best in life while the everything goes on around us. I understand. It's just please do it safely. Take care. I'll talk to you later. It's Robber, the sound it made. Bye.

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Thanks for tuning in to your new music HQ, everybody. I am your real human DJ for today, Dale Cooper, and this is What Happens Next. Yes, July 27th, 2026. It was on this day back in the long, long ago in 1984 that we were all purifying ourselves in the waters of Lake Minnetonka. That's right, it was today in 1984 that Purple Rain came out. So, you know, that's a reason to celebrate Prince and Prince's whole legacy. It was also today in 1996 that the Spice Girls, remember them? The Spice Girls went on a, like, 7+ week run on the number one charts in the UK for Wannabe. And, yes, was I alive and totally, like, stoked watching that music video? This radio show does not tell. Yes, I was. I am so old. And it is today that's also Julianne Hatfield's birthday. Happy birthday to one of the former members of Blake Babies and Some Girls and Lemonheads, who just put out her own new solo record. It's called Lightning Might Strike. If you are into, like, Mary Timoney's new stuff, you'll be into this. Here's a track to kick us off. It's Monday, everybody. We're going to get through it together one banger at a time, starting with Julianne Hatfield's Scream.

0: Wrapping up the first set of the show with a band called Dari Bay out of Burlington, Vermont, featuring two members of Robber Robber, who is the last band you heard for Sabina's show. That was Circle of Birds, a track from their 2023 record, Longest Day of the Year. Interwave right before that with If You Like, and we kicked it off with Juliana Hatfield because it's her birthday. Happy birthday, Juliana Hatfield. That was Scratchers from her latest record, Lightning Might Strike. And so might the sneaker wave. Looks like we got a beach hazard statement, sneaker wave warning on the loco. Take this stuff seriously, please, and thank you, everybody. Sneaker waves are no joke. So if you are planning on being anywhere low-lying near the ocean, like if you were planning on going to the jetty or going anywhere that's like super near the beach, super near the waves, rethink that, please. We have a beach hazard sneaker wave warning in effect. It actually started yesterday evening. It goes into Wednesday evening until 6 p.m. Moderate, and let's see. It's a moderate level severity, southwestern Humboldt and coastal Mendocino. The instructions, as always, don't be fooled by an ocean that looks calm, everybody. There can be 20 or 30 minutes of small waves before a sneaker wave strikes. I know lots of locals can be kind of like, we know we can take this for granted. We can be kind of jaded about it. But just remember, never turn your back on the ocean and always be aware of sneaker wave warnings. Avoid rocks and jetties. Avoid steep beaches. Pretty much stay further back from the water and never turn your back on the ocean. That's always a great piece of advice, especially when these sneaker waves are in effect. So basically, southwestern Humboldt, coastal Mendocino, through Wednesday afternoon, you have the chance of large unexpected waves that can sweep across the beach without warning amongst a very, very still ocean. And that can also bring like big objects underneath that you might not see. It can move logs, big logs and driftwood and stuff like that, pinning people underneath. We've had some really gnarly, tragic incidents on the river. Let's try and be really safe and take care of each other and ourselves, everybody. Sneaker wave warning in effect until tomorrow at 6 p.m. All right, you are safe with me and K-Slug right now. It is 10:11. We're going to hit up a quick break, say what up to our sponsors who make local radio possible, and then we're going to be hitting up something from Montreal. We'll hear Crasher when we get back.
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2: 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These ancestors were always engaged in natural hazard mitigation. The ancestral Wiyot may simply have thought of risk assessment and hazard planning as exercising common sense, while modern-day Wiyot operate within a much more complex regulatory environment. 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
0: All right, into the Montreal scene we go with a new one from Crasher, which is fronted by Eric Asher at Woodhead, known as a solo artist as Doldrums. Here's some from Crasher's new record, Oddity Popular, staring into the static I saw, the shape.

Some veterans doing something new. Fallout from Yo La Tengo, that off their 2023 record, This Stupid World. No, no, it's not. It's a beautiful world with so much good music out there, and we explore it a three-song sample platter at a time every day at noon, and we call it Rock Around the World. And today we are going to Taiwan. We're back digging into some Taiwanese indie pop for Rock Around the World. Stick around for that. It's every day at 12 o'clock. Hi. Yes, indeed, I am. Okay, let's go around the world real quick. Let's pregame with someone that I found and played for Rock Around the World just at the end of last week. Ea Ohilde is out of Oslo, Norway. And like Yo La Tengo kind of reminds me of some of her stuff. Some of her stuff reminds me of Yo La Tengo's 90s stuff mixed with a lot of like PJ Harvey's 90s kind of narcotic, subdued, hazy stuff mixed with a lot of modern bar Italia sound mixed with some grunge in there. Her new EP is rad. It's called You'll Leave This City. Here's the first song on it called City of Love, something out of Norway.

0: Worshipping at the altar of indie rock with Father John Misty's The Old Law, a track that he had previously called God's Trash when he was just doing it live, finally laid it down in the studio and laid down a new name for it at the same time. And you heard it right here on What Happens Next. All right, we are, the answer to that, we are going to be worshipping at the altar of some like early 2000s emo, but it's an early 2000s emo band that's been rocking for like 20 years and they've got a new record. If you were following along the resurgence of pop punk in the 90s and early 2000s, and then you probably saw the rise of the emo bands as kind of like the fourth wave of emo that came up in the mid 2000s, well, you probably know the band Citizen. Well, Citizen has been maturing for the over 20 years they've been a band, and they put out a new record that definitely kind of like has the sonic touchstones of emo, but it feels like emo's now all grown up. We'll hear something from Citizen's brand new record after a quick check-in with the Humboldt Pause Cause. Oh, we all worship at the altar of our local totally free bulletin board for lost and found pet postings. At least I am going to stop by right now and see if we can help out some lost animals. If you have a lost animal or if animal wanders into your life asking for help, maybe you're driving down the road, you see a stranded or injured animal, this is the place for all of those situations. The Humboldt Pause Cause is a 100% free and local bulletin board for lost and found pet postings. And it's free thanks to its local sponsors. Huge thank you to Fortuna Saunas and Wellness, Fin and Feather Pet Shop, and Myrtle Avenue Veterinary Hospital for making the Pause Cause totally free. All right, this one is down in, let's see, about 5 miles north of Myers Flat. Just about 3 hours ago, someone posted about some lost dogs that got lost after a car accident. Oh, that's so sad. So I'm reading from the post right here that popped up about 3 hours ago on the Pause Cause. Quote, somebody was in a car accident at Pensula Road overcrossing on 101. Pensula Road on 101, and the dogs are out of the car. Their name are Toby and Taz. They are little curly-haired dogs. Look like both of them are kind of like poodle blends. One of them is kind of like a darker, kind of like dirty white. One of them is a little bit more pure white looking. Both little tiny dogs. Both need your help. If you are around like 5 miles north of Myers Flat area, the overcrossing there, Pensula Road, maybe anywhere around there in the forest, please keep your eyes out for two lost dogs. You can find a photo of them over at the Humboldt Pause Cause. Please and thank you for helping out. All right, we've got a gorgeous kitty, lost kitty named Cupcake. Cupcake is a kind of a medium to long-haired tortoiseshell kitty. Long-haired tortoise went missing around Union Street in Eureka. So if you have a shed or a garage, please keep your eyes out for an older-looking long-haired tortoiseshell kitty. That's one of the kind of gold and black kitties named Cupcake. Cupcake can take care of herself, but she probably needs some help getting back home. All right, we've got a lost 15-year-old dog, a lost senior dog alert around Port Kenyon Road in Ferndale. Someone lost this dog. Millie. Millie has been lost since this weekend. Dug under the fence, of course. Millie, how dare you? It's not like her to run away. She never leaves home. So if anybody is around Port Kenyon Road in Ferndale, anywhere around Main Street Ferndale, please keep your eyes open for a brindle dog, an older senior dog, 15 years old, Port Kenyon. This is Millie. Needs your help to get back home safe and sound. And I will leave the rest to you. Huge thank you to the Pawscaw sponsors. Once again, shout out to Myrtle Avenue Veterinary Hospital, Fin and Feather Pet Shop, and Fortuna's Saunas and Wellness for keeping the Pause Cause totally free. All right, as promised, Citizen coming up after a break.
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Halcyon Blues, the title track from Citizen's brand new record. 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

Some UK dream pop from TTSSFU, the solo project of a woman named Tesman Stevens, who's got a debut record out called Blown. That song was called Forever. And that is exactly how long it's been since I've blown up birthday balloons. We've got a little reason to celebrate internally here for one of our awesome local co-workers has a nice little, is going to come back to a little celebrato. And we are all trying to blow up some balloons here, and I cannot do it. I realize I was like, I am pretty old. How old am I? T-O-O, too old. And to not know how to tie a birthday balloon together, a celebration balloon. I feel like this is for real. I had a memory unlock when someone's like, oh, can you blow up these balloons in time? I was like, sure, no problem. Oh, wait, I can't, because I feel like the last time I remember blowing up a balloon, I handed it off to my mom to tie. All right, some music to meet the moment. Sharp Pins is the solo project of Kai Slater, who is one of the members of Chicago's noise rock group Lifeguard. But when he does stuff by himself, he goes under the moniker Sharp Pins, and he does some kind of cool, like, 60s throwback vintage rock and roll stuff. Here's a track from his newest EP, Balloon, Balloon, Balloon. It's I Don't Have the Heart.

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K-Slug ripping up both of frequency modulations, I suppose. That's what FM is, right? I should know. I'm the radio DJ on K-Slug, KSLG FM Arcata. 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You can tell it's live because you can tell it's live because you can tell. I didn't think about that opening at all. Living each day blind. With Dale Cooper. You can add your inspirato to the pile, 722-5754. Give me a call on the phone if you got a request. If you've got a request to talk about something, if there is something going on out there that I should let everybody know about, let us know via the phone, 722-KSLG, or send me an email that me, Sabina, and Ree will all check out. studio@kslug.com. Welcome to Second Breakfast, everybody. That was a day glows, then it all goes away. That's right. One breakfast session ends and yet another begins. On the road towards rocking around the world. Rock around the world today is going to take us to Taiwan, getting into a couple more tracks from that new Our Shame record, a really cool, like, atmospheric dream pop record out of Taiwan. Right now, though, it's Second Breakfast. That's when we turn the Porsching helpings up to 11. And the anticipation for a new Sylvan Esso record is going up to 11 right now. They just announced their new record, which is called Ao Infinity, which is also my pop idol name in the future. It's a record coming out mid-September on their own record label, Psychic Hotline. Here is track number 3 on the record, the first single they put out, Hot Slob.

Some pure melodic ear candy from Wishy. I feel like that's the perfect mix of jangle rock and super fuzz that I love. That was a song called Love Sick, the very first track from their sophomore record, Nature's Pill, which is coming out on Windspear Records on October 2nd. I absolutely love that one. The yearning! You can feel it through the speakers. Oh, speaking of feeling yearning through the speakers, I've been kind of obsessed with Joe Newman's solo record as Jerome 87. It's called The Canyon. It is out now. It's kind of like a soulful Wild West slash Alt J affair, and I got addicted to this song. It's a real short and sweet one. It's kind of like one of the most simple and approachable ones on his record, but I can't get enough of this melody. It goes everywhere I want it to go. But I feel like one of the few comments on YouTube was someone just saying, "The yearning, I can feel it." It's walk away music from Jerome 87.

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3: The Badawat Wiyot in the ancestral Mad River Valley lived on active floodplains with seismically active watersheds for many thousands of years. These ancestors were always engaged in natural hazard mitigation. The ancestral Wiyot may simply have thought of risk assessment and hazard planning as exercising common sense, while modern-day Wiyot operate within a much more complex regulatory environment. 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
4: We see that's going to encourage everybody to go to therapy.
5: Fellow adventurers, we have traveled the world together, raiding, dungeon slaying, dragons, and partying at every tavern we've come across.
6: I'll drink to that.
5: But I'm sure I speak for all of us when I say we need to address the issue of our bard.
4: Rumble. It's not very good.
7: Bard? Did somebody call my name? Is it time for a song? Well...
5: No, please.
8: Oh, please, no.
5: Not that song again, Bard. You seem to only know one song, and you play it over and over.
7: But you all loved my song. Druid, just the other day, you said you liked my song.
5: They were just being polite, Bard.
7: But you're not Bardcore unless you live Bardcore. Isn't that what we're always saying?
9: You suck.
8: I think what we're trying to say, dear Bard, is that we don't like it, and we'd like something new.
7: So instead of me, your faithful bard, shredding the lute for which I have trained my entire life, you'd prefer what? Some sort of enchanted box that plays music from across the globe at the most spontaneous of whims?
10: Sure. Yeah, I'd actually love that.
9: Exactly.
7: Oh, well, I do have one of those, actually.
11: What up, Humboldt County? You're tuned in to Rock Around the World. This is what happens next.
8: Ooh.
5: Finally.
12: A gift from the gods.
5: And what do they call this sorcery that might conjure such sweet incantations from the thinnest of air?
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Some avant-garde synth stuff from Lauren Otter. 701 is the name of the track. It comes off her latest record, Whole World as Vigil. And she said that was kind of like her attempt at making a flamenco beat behind that. All right, well, let's get into a band out of Seattle who is doing some kind of like electro clash, mixing it with some Latin rhythms. It's Lucha Luna, some from their new record, Bria Bria. Twinkle Twinkle, Manzana Prohibida.

Se nos ha olvidado que por dentro tenemos toda la energía del universo, dándote amor y dando amor. 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

Angoon, a ripper from Portugal, the Man's new record, Sheesh. And now we go from Portugal, the Man, to Big Dog, the Song. Here's something new from Last Dinner Party. Enjoy, my dudes.

0: Something new out of Oakland from Christia Cabral, a.k.a. Spelling, who is doing some remixes of previously laid down tracks. That was a remix of a track called Ammunition featuring the one, the only, Gene Dawson. All right, you've got it tuned into What Happens Next featuring the one, the only, Ronnie Cilantro, now known as Dale Cooper. We're going to take a really quick break. Insecure Men, a.k.a. Saul Adamczewski of Fat White Family, is coming up after this.
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It's a new one from Suki Waterhouse, whose latest record, Loveland, came out just about a week ago. Here you get your hands on her new record that came out on the 10th of this month. That was the very first track that I heard from it. It's called Back in Love, and she is back in love with herself. She said that one is all about kind of finding yourself after having after going through a couple different identity shifts. If you are a fan of Truces or Findlay, you would definitely be a fan of that record because Findlay shows up on that record, and it's produced by the other half of Truces. Jules Apollinaire, along with a bunch of other people who show up on that record, including Aaron Dessner of The National and Amy Allen. All right, here is a track that sounds musically like it might be about falling in love, but the lyrics are a little bit more melancholy than that. What do you? How do you process it when you've been wanting something to happen and it just doesn't come together for you, but then it comes together for some of your closest friends? Oh, I'm so happy for you, Lepesh says.

0: James Stukowski, who is a part of This Is Lorelei. When This Is Lorelei goes on tour, he's a part of the Brooklyn scene. And when he's making music by himself, he calls himself a dirt buyer. And I'm compelled to Resident Evil. What are you buying, stranger? Okay, that was exercised. I had to do it. I am a total video game nerd. I was compelled to. 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All right, let's get into the last 10-minute set, and then we'll rock in Taiwan. Rock around the world coming up at 12. Be right back.
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I am your real human DJ. You think AI would make this many terrible dad jokes about cheese? I think not. Give me a call. I'll prove it. I'm just hanging out in the studio. 722-5754, studio at caselug.com. If you would like to send us an email, we would love to read your digital correspondence. All right. I love every day at 12 o'clock. One, because, I don't know. I mean, it's when I allow myself, I treat myself instead of like coffee, I switch to tea. That's pretty pleasant. But it's also when we allow ourselves to jet set around the globe and experiment in different indie scenes around the world. We're headed to Taiwan today. A really sweet 3-song sample platter from an indie folktronic band called Our Shame. 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Otherwise, I am getting into the new record from a Taiwanese duo named Our Shame. Again, I found out about these dudes when they came through South by Southwest this past summer, and we got sent a little sample platter of their newest record, Hidden Album, the follow-up to their 2022 debut. Really sweet record if you are looking for dream pop with little glitchy indie folk, like folktronica elements into it. Really, really sweet. The band has a really great deep dive interview on starrymag.com. If you go to starrymag.com, Our Shame Hidden Album, an interview with the two of them this past March. They talk about how the album is kind of a mixture of like dream pop, of glitchy hyperpop elements, but there's a lot of atmospheric, there's like some kind of like Biba Doobie style, like acoustic guitar in here mixed with some Nilufer Yanya-esque style, indie stuff mixed with some more bedroom indie pop kind of producer style stuff, like that Charlotte Day Wilson stuff we're playing a little bit more, or maybe even that Spelling track, like a little bit more like avant-garde pop. You got stuff that have a little bit more like, you know, electronic vibes, a little bit more folky vibes, a lot of dream pop in there. This band, we're going to play a couple of the songs that the band said they like for their summer vibes. And they said, what's your favorite star or favorite, like, what's the standout tracks on the record for you all? The band themselves chose a couple of the ones we are going to kick it off with. They said, for summer feelings, we like this one. We're going to kick it off with So In Love With You from Our Shame.

We are currently rocking around the world with a Taiwanese indie electronica, indie folk band called Our Shame. That was a collaboration called Summer Air featuring an MC out of Taipei named Brad, B-R-A-D-D. Look at the big brain on Brad. Let's see, Our Shame right before that with So In Love With You. All of these are coming off of their latest record, Hidden Album. They came out just about a year ago in August of 2025. It is the follow-up to the band's debut record, Modern Problems. Really interesting, duo. There's an article I'm reading about them. Says two tech workers who said in synthesizers what they couldn't say at the office. So these two ladies, this is the Taiwanese folktronica duo of Estelle H, who does lead vocals and synthesizers, produced a lot of the stuff, and her partner Isan on doing like the sequencer pads and drums. They met in high school and have been playing music ever since. They kind of started out as like a stripped back, like real like analog folk band back in 2015. After they graduated high school, they both entered into the tech industry as full-time workers, and in 2018 they renamed their band Our Shame. And after the death of one of their close friends, they're like, all right, we're going to quit our jobs full time and focus on the music. And they did. That's when they put out their first record in 2022, quickly gaining them a lot of awards, a lot of recognition. And finally, in August of last year, they put out the second record, which was produced by some really well-known people like a Grammy winning British mixer Jay Reynolds and American engineer Brian Elgin, who's worked with like big people, Lana Del Rey and Dua Lipa and everything like that. It's a really great record that's kind of like half ambient electro stuff, half kind of like acoustic indie folk. It's for fans of everything from like if you know the Feelin' Lucky EP from Nila for Yanya, has a lot of that on the more kind of like indie side of things, and then a lot of like Caroline Polachek avant-garde indie pop on the other side of the spectrum. Here is one last one from Our Shame, song 3 of 3. It's called Miffy.

0: All right, there you have it. Some indie folktronica out of Taiwan, courtesy of a duo called Our Shame. All three of those tracks, Miffy, Summer Air, and So In Love With You, are the name of the three tracks you just heard. You can find them all on their latest record that came out. It's just about a year old, about to celebrate its year birthday on the 4th of next month. It's called Hidden Album, and it is a rad, subtle, very melodic, and it's subtle, but really, but still very EDM-influenced, like EDM folktronica stuff out of Taiwan. Huge thank you to our sponsors who make Rock Around the World possible every single day. Huge thank you to Dandar's Board Games and Books, Humboldt Literacy Project, and Humboldt Trinity Child Support Agency. It's thanks to them that we are able to keep this ship afloat so well during the noon hour, and we're going to sail right through a quick break. Make sure you say what up to these sponsors as well, because they support us, and then we'll hear something from Mitski. We'll get into the Beths, and if you've got a request, I'll play that too. 707-722-5754.
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0: 93.1 and 94.5, you're listening to What Happens Next, the radio program with me, Dale Cooper, a.k.a. I'll do it this afternoon. You just heard Mike Snow, two parts Sweden, one part Americana. That was Genghis Khan. Big Specials, Hotel Mitski and the Beths right before that. If you're into Big Special, check out their new record, Oh Joy. It is a rad one. Oh, speaking of Mike Snow, a vocalist of Mike Snow, the American in the group, Andrew White. Produced some of the new Interpol stuff of their record, which is coming out soon. We will dig into that in mere moments after a peek at the forecast. I just walked by the tiny window of light I've been allotted, and I saw the sun came out. Everybody was gray and gloomy before. It looks like it's going to be blue skies all along the way, according to someone much cooler than me. So let's check in with your slug forecast for Monday, made possible thanks to Six Rivers Solar. Oh, and those solar panels are going to be working overtime. And you're going to be reaping the benefits on a nice sunny day like this. Thank you so much, Six Rivers Solar, for sponsoring local radio. Six Rivers Solar has got good taste in music, everybody. Let's kick off the forecast in, I don't know, somewhere in southern Oregon. How about Brookings? Sounds like as good place as any. Brookings, what up, my dudes? Looking at a high of 66 and a clear sunny day until it gets down to the low 50s tonight. Partially cloudy, and then you got some clouds in the sky tomorrow, but it should be very pleasant. 70 degrees is the forecast for tomorrow. Mostly sunny eventually. In Crescent City, it looks like it's overcast at the moment. It should be like around 65 at the heat of the day, getting back down to around 53. There should be fog tonight in the evening after 5. Otherwise, it's just going to be cloudy. And then you're back up to the mid-60s tomorrow with a lot of clouds in the sky. Looking beautiful in Arcata, high of 70 and a nice clear and sunny day. You've got some patchy fog like late tonight, like at 2 a.m. or later, down to the low 50s. And then it's going to get up to the mid-60s tomorrow with some clouds in the sky, some merciful clouds. Immersible Clouds is the name of my kind of softer metal band. Let's see. Eureka is checking in with a high of 65. Mostly sunny till it gets down to the mid-50s tonight. It's going to get cloudy and then stay pretty cloudy tomorrow. Partially sunny for Eureka with a high of 65 is forecast tomorrow. Ferndale's looking at a nice day. Mostly sunny with a high in the upper 60s. Before it's down to the mid-50s, just like everywhere, should be foggy late tonight before it's mostly cloudy tomorrow. 67 is the high for tomorrow. Looks like you got some clouds sticking with us for most of the week. Ferndale. Not true for the inland areas. Let's see. Currently 79 in Willow Creek. It should make its way up to 91. It's going to be clear and sunny. It's going to stay clear tonight. Getting down to the low 50s just like the coast before. It's back up to a clear sunny day with 90s all through the rest of the week. I just went out to Willow Creek around Camp Kimtu, and I know that is where people have recently tragically lost their lives. Be very careful. I waded in just a little bit and I saw that river is still moving pretty fast. We had a couple adults standing pretty close to the shore. And even still, you could feel the pull of that current underneath. And so you could tell if you were kind of caught unawares that would be very dangerous. So still exercise a lot of caution if you are headed to the Trinity at all, everybody. Stay safe out there. And wrapping up the forecast in Garberville, which is checking in with high in the mid-70s today. Or no, mid-70s right now, high of 90 degrees. That feels more like it for Garberville. Sunny and clear all the way through this evening with lows down to the mid-50s. Before you're back up to around 89, 90 through the rest of the week, it should be clear and sunny down there in Garberville. And remember, on the coast, we have a sneaker wave warning. If you are anywhere on the coast, low-lying areas, if you are wanting to go out to the jetty, please do that after tomorrow at 6 p.m. We got a sneaker wave warning where the beach can look like really glassy and calm for about 30 minutes, and a sneaker wave can come out of nowhere. Sneaker wave warning in effect right now until tomorrow at 6 p.m. Stay safe, everybody. Thank you so much to Six River Solar for the support. As promised, we'll hear something new from Interpol on the other side.
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5: 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I'm Kathy Johansson, living large in the Redwoods with Case Love.

A little Mac DeMarco Chamber of Reflection. Felt like that was a good follow-up to Interpol's new one, See Out Loud, produced by the vocalist of Mike Snow. That one is coming off of their upcoming record, which is coming out on August 28th. You can get your hands on Interpol's new record, Mirror Weighs a Ton. We're having a rockin' Monday here in the Case Lug studio, although it's hard to tell what with all the mirrors involved. Give me a call if you want to clear a path ahead musically speaking. Tell me where to go. 722-5754. I am going to go back in time. What am I doing? Where am I going? We are going to turn up the anticipation for another record that's coming out in August. I thought this one came out already. I was wrong. So while you are anticipating the release of a new Interpol record, which is coming out on the 28th of this month, just a couple weeks before that, and get your hands on Howdy's new record, Big World. Here's Try, Try, Try.

The Joke, another track from Dari Bay. That's off their latest record, Surprise Gift. And that one, I feel like, is haunted by the ghost of Weezer, specifically the song Falling For You off of at the end of Pinkerton. Although that's as if Falling For You, if that were produced by Rick Ocasek on like their first record. I am an early Weezer diehard, especially for stuff that's super fuzzed out power pop, which is why I really like this band, Avlov, out of Connecticut. Here's one off of their 2021 record, Buds. If you like that, you'd like this. It's Baby Shake.

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2: Ugh, I want something to do.
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The movie scene just unfolds in your mind when listening to that track from 2 Feet, The Way She Looks. That's a very kind of like nighttime in the city drive, a la Vice City, or kind of like a it's kind of like a Crock and Tubbs driving around at nighttime song, if I ever heard it. The Way She Looks, the latest cinematic banger from 2 Feet, who was down and out for a while, but is now sober and back in action, sounding better than ever. Hopefully the H Street debris in Arcata will look better than ever in about 2 months, because the cleanup efforts for the rubble and the fire rubble and everything like that has finally begun, according to this article that I'm reading over at the Loco. Quote, stymied for months by insurance investigations and obtaining permits, the Arcata January 2nd fire cleanup began today. We have heard that before, like, hey, the cleanup's gonna start, and then we like sat there for a couple months with nothing but giant rubble sitting there. But apparently we've got hazmat suit people in there, and they are actually starting the physical cleanup today. And they said it's going to take about 8 to 10 weeks to complete. And they are also trying their best. The crew said they're going to be trying their best to mitigate any nasty stuff. That's the technical term for it. Nasty stuff. Talking about like dust in the air and asbestos and stuff like that. They said they're testing for asbestos. They're going to mist the debris to try and keep the dust and stuff like that down. But they do warn everybody who is going to be in that neighborhood of 8th Street and by the Miner, by the buildings that were burnt down, that, you know, just walking by there, that stuff smells nasty. It is just like, oh, it's just so toxic when you walk by. And they're going to be agitating and moving that debris, and stuff is going to inevitably kind of be like kicked up in the dust despite the crew's best efforts. So they say if you live around there, make sure you're shutting your windows. Make sure you're aware that there will be there possible debris in the air if you are walking by there. But maybe take a little detour around G Street or around I Street. Avoid that area if you can. It's going to be hard, but even wear a mask if you're by there. Close your windows. They're going to be working on that cleanup project for about 8 to 10 weeks. But thankfully, the countdown is going for a cleanup spot. I hope they rebuild something there. I really do. But it'll also be a really sweet spot for just like a tiny little park. You know what I mean? We got the plaza right there, but how rad would it be if you just had a little paved path, like from the corner of Humbrews to the corner of that lot, with some like grass and like a cool, I don't know, gazebo or something in there? Just another little tangential park, a little adjacent park would be sweet. All right, let's get into we are walking down the White Corridor right now, something brand new, and one of my favorite tracks from Elder Island.

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0: little pep talk in punk rock song form. Lucky from Surf Bort out of the LA band's newest record, Reality Star. Right before that, something from Montreal, La Securité's Snack City. And then we heard Pawns, Terrestrials, and Scorts Eat Your Heart Out in a full set uninterrupto because I was in the middle of my own Snack City situation. I had to get out there and feed myself. Yeah, that's right. I ate lunch like an adult. No big deal. Look at me go. Okay. By the way, speaking of Surf Bort, I just saw, or I don't know, tangentially related and not really at all, someone on the local Reddit, that's right, I'm a local lurker on our local Reddit, asked about beginner paddleboarder spots. Someone said, I'm a beginner paddleboarder looking for really calm, easy places to practice and learn. Total newbie, so I'm wondering, where should I start out? Somewhere in the river or somewhere in the bay? I would say neither. The lagoons, and I believe that is also a spot that a lot of people in the comments flagged up. I say if you are looking for a really calm and place with no tides and that's basically pretty shallow and lots of really accessible, easy, shallow places to paddle around, check out Big Lagoon. Actually, both lagoons are pretty good for it, Big Lagoon and Stone Lagoon. They both are very accessible, very easy. Sometimes they are totally separate from the ocean, right? They are separated by a big sandbar from the ocean. Occasionally, they will breach, meaning the sandbar will the water will break through the sand, and sometimes that means the lagoons will drain. Actually, it means it will actually get kind of shallow. But normally, there is no tides to worry about unless it's windy. There's very, very little wave activity. It's a really great glassy spot to practice. Like, if you're a beginning rafter or paddleboarder or anything like that, I definitely suggest the lagoons. I definitely, I'm not like a river rat or anything, but I know the rivers I would not go in unless I were kind of like experienced with a paddleboard or whatever I was going into the water with. The rivers just, I feel like, have the most, especially now, you know, three people tragically have lost their lives on the Trinity alone in the past couple weeks. But just the rivers in general, I feel like, are fast moving. There's a little bit more, you know, probability for something to go wrong, or possibility for something to go wrong, as opposed to the lagoons, which is just pretty much super still, super easy, beginner friendly. Check out the lagoons, everybody. All right. I've said lagoon enough. I suppose I'm legally obligated to play something from Youth Lagoon, and I will, but that's going to come after Marlon Maguier from La Femme and Tanya Cassette. Coming up.
1: This is Dr. Kelvin Vu. 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This Immunization Awareness Month, take a moment to check your vaccine status and talk with your healthcare provider about which vaccines are right for you. 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
2: 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These ancestors were always engaged in natural hazard mitigation. The ancestral Wiyot may simply have thought of risk assessment and hazard planning as exercising common sense, while modern-day Wiyot operate within a much more complex regulatory environment. 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

Some new synth pop from Marlon Magnier, co-founder of La Femme, gone solo right now with a new record called Dark Star. That was a little taste of it. People Are Afraid. No need to be afraid. Synth pop icon Tanya Castillo has now renamed herself Tanya Cassette, and she is carrying the flame. It's the name of the track we're going to get into. She is one half of Glass Spells. She's gone solo and has put out a couple new solo tracks. And just last week, she announced that they are all going to be a part of her debut solo record. It's called The Death of Me, and it's coming out on September 14th. For all of you goth fans who want to hit the dance floor, this one's for you. It's The Flame.

Daddy come home and Billy's no punk. Daddy come home and Daddy's on junk. Videotape a fisherman's knot, filling the tub and waiting for God. There was sadness in the water too.

0: Yana, which is the solo project of Yana Andrin. If you're into Little Dragon, as I always say, you would be into her debut record, Orbit, featuring Yukimi Nagano from Little Dragon. She has frequently collaborated with them. Youth Lagoon, Idaho Alien, right before that, Tanya Cassette, and something from La Femme's Marlon Maguier, People Are Afraid, right before that. Makes sense. It is a Monday, after all. The Case Lug is in your corner. We're going to lighten things up, and we're going to get very silly with Get Down Services when we get back.
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0: Taoist monks had good intention playing doctor with what God's got. 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
1: I wanna be a wolf, so I can understand. But I don't wanna know what it's like not to be free. 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

its dusky hue. I give to you this final gift. 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And sifting through the shells I lick my dust dry rusty lips. Before taking one last whiff in the pits of anywhere other than this, call Herr Schmidt and ask him, hey.

Yard Act with a brand new record, which is called You're Gonna Need a Little Music. It just came out on the 17th of this month. That was the kind of swampy, oh so close to Queens of the Stone Age S track called Redeemer. And you heard it right here on What Happens Next, aka, well, there's a whole lot of Shawshank before they get to the redemption on 93.1, 94.5, KSLG FM Arcata. That's Case Lug, your new music headquarters. Final call, last call for requests, the 60-minute warning, everybody, until I am out of here, and then Re-Marie takes the reins, I think. I think Re is out until the 31st, so someone is covering for Re. I'm sure they will be up to the challenge. Let's get into something out of Seattle. Seattle has been putting out some really sweet quirky bands. They got like the Electro Clash of Lucha Luna. They've also got the quirky punk rock of Sucks, and this one goes on the quirky punk rock side of things. Telehealth. Telehealth is out with a new record called Green World Image. Here is a taste.

Orpheus from Latchkey Kids. So that is one part Work from Jimmy Eat World, and the other part Anything from the 90s pop punk band Face to Face. And I stand by that. All right, we're going to get into one a band that's called Witch Post. One part Dylan Fraitcher and a solo artist out of Scotland, and the other part Alaska Reed. Here's Witch Post with The Wolf.

0: You'll Tell Me Anything, something new from the Crib's latest record, Selling a Vibe. You've got to tune into K-Slug, Indie Vibes to the Max, 93.1, 94.5 style. 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Just look for the big yellow building on the corner of 7th and H Streets, just one block south of the Arcata Plaza. 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They have a fantastic selection of area rugs that really tie the room together. 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All right, let's think about Forbo Marmoleum and see if we can find out what that actually is. And if not, you should hit up Arcata Pro Floor. And when we drop a link at that, we'll get back into the music here in just a few minutes with something new from Yacht Scene. One of my favorite songs on the playlist is going to kick off the next set.
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3: 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See?

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4: All right, a little taste of what's happening in the Alaska scene right now from Nicholas Galenin, a.k.a. 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

something new from Ed O'Brien, and you might know him as the bass player of Radiohead. He's got a new solo record out. It's called Blue Morpho. That song was called Teachers, and apparently Blue Morpho is a beautiful type of butterfly. How strange. After all, my name in another life was Papillon. All right, well, let's get into something from Young Gov, who now just goes by Gov on his latest record, Warmer Than Gold. He is teaching us something about the 90s Britpop scene in the UK, because that's kind of where his parents were from. He spent some time between the UK and Toronto. Here's Let Your Hands Go.

0: Let Your Hands Go from Gov's new record, Warmer Than Gold. If you want to let your mind go, but your body doesn't have to go anywhere, well, that's Satori Wellness. 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And you can get started as early as 11:30 in the morning. Plan ahead for tomorrow. We plan ahead. That way we don't have to do anything right now except remind you that Satori Wellness in McKinleyville has that fast, free delivery. And they keep local radio alive. Those are a bunch of reasons right there to add some plus ones to the character sheet and to hit them up and say, what do you got for me, Satori Wellness? All right, what do I have for you on the other side of a quick break? Something from former Welsh band Drowners frontman Matt Hitt. He's got a new solo record. We'll hear a taste of it when we get back.
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And that is a collaboration between Derek Ted and Braden Lawrence. Derek Ted is a producer, has worked with Odie Lee and Field Medic, and Braden Lawrence is a longtime member of the Districts. And together, they're a new project. It's called Beaming. That was a perfectly Caselug appropriate track called Middle. If you think it's appropriate for Caselug and you dig it, let us know over at caselug.com. Drop an upvote. Or if you're like, that's not Caselug appropriate, or it's like, it is, I just don't like it. We don't judge. We leave that up to you over at the website, caselug.com. Leave an upvote or a downvote on that new one from Beaming. Matt Hitt, I'm Sorry, New York, right before that. Matt Hitt used to be of the Welsh band Drowners, and then he moved to New York doing some solo stuff. He's got a new record out. It's a new EP called Feeling Lucky, and that one was produced by Jim Lanham of Vaccines. Pretty sweet. Vaccines' latest record was the 2024 record Pickup Full of Pink Carnations. In fact, Matt Hitt has done some work with the Vaccines as well. All right, let's get into another collaboration. This one's one of my favorites. We're going to stay in Wales. Matt Hitt is originally from Wales. He's now based in New York, but Kate LeBon is still based in Wales doing some really cool art pop stuff. She's a producer. Her latest production credits include some pretty sweet ones. She was all over St. Vincent's last record. She worked on Devendra Banhart and who's that one? Oh yeah, Dry Cleaning, the new Dry Cleaning record. And here she is again with St. Vincent on background vocals. It's Always the Same from Kate LeBon.

0: Saved, which is the debut track from The Leaving. Church's members Johnny Scott and Martin Doherty doing something new off their debut record, Ultimate Buzz. The Leaving. It's so hot right now. Everybody's doing it. I mean, look at me. I'm going to indulge in it right now. I am out of here, everybody. Thank you so much for kicking off the week with us here at K-Slug. I couldn't have done it without you, everybody. Stick around for Irie Adina in for Ree Marie, who is on a much-needed vacay for a few more days. You're in good hands with Irie Adina in from 3 to 7 o'clock, and I am going to say adieu, everybody. Thanks so much for tuning in and putting up with me. Couple tracks coming up after a quick break. We got to say what up to our sponsors who keep this local radio ship sailing oh so smooth. And then something new from Kelsey Liu and Ages and Ages. And then it's Adina's turn. I'm out of here, everybody. Happy Monday. I'll see you tomorrow for a Tuesday bonanza. Until then, it's Dale signing off.
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4: 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Meow, meow, meow, meow, meow. Ah, yes, this home looks adequate. You there, human. This is my home now, feed me.
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4: 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Tis a remnant of my former family, who I'll be going back to in a few days.
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5: 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I'm putting information on Humboldt Pawscaws.
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Good afternoon. I'm Irie Dina, covering for the lovely Rhea Marie. Thank you so much, Dale, with What Happens Next for passing over the controls. We started the 3 o'clock hour with Wide Awake, that is Rocket, and then we're going to get going with 9 Volt with Maggie Merlin. We'll get our batteries going, plugged in, and then Cryptid with Cave Town. After a petite break, we're going to get into The Old Law by Father John Misty, then Last Forever by Palomino Blonde, Life Signs, Water From Your Eyes, and Simple Song by The Shins. I wanted to say happy birthday to my beautiful daughter. I hope you have a beautiful, beautiful day. More life, more love, blessings and love. And then let's get on with this music now, shall we? And I got a great show in store for you, so stick with me all afternoon if you can.

0: 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He said, that's enough. I get it. Put the phone down. Clock out. 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
7: We see that's going to encourage everybody to go to therapy.
8: Fellow adventurers, we have traveled the world together, raiding, dungeon slaying, dragons, and partying at every tavern we've come across.
9: I'll drink to that.
8: But I'm sure I speak for all of us when I say we need to address the issue of our bard.
7: Rumble. It's not very good.
10: Bard? Did somebody call my name? Is it time for a song? Well...
9: No, please.
11: Oh, please, no.
12: Your song.
8: Not that song again, Bard. You seem to only know one song, and you play it over and over.
10: But you all loved my song. Druid, just the other day, you said you liked my song.
8: They were just being polite, Bard.
10: But you're not Bardcore unless you live Bardcore. Isn't that what we're always saying?
12: Your sock.
11: I think what we're trying to say, dear Bard, is that we don't like it, and we'd like something new.
10: So instead of me, your faithful Bard, shredding the lute for which I have trained my entire life, you'd prefer what? Some sort of enchanted box that plays music from across the globe at the most spontaneous of whims?
13: Sure? Yeah, I'd actually love that.
12: Exactly.
10: Oh, well, I do have one of those, actually.
14: What up, Humboldt County? You're tuned in to Rock Around the World.
8: Finally.
9: A gift from the gods.
8: And what do they call this sorcery that might conjure such sweet incantations from the thinnest of air?
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0: I love that commercial. I love Not the Loot. It's hilarious. Anyways, hi. I'm Irie Dina, and I am sitting in for Ree Marie. Hope you're having a great afternoon so far. Let's get into this next set of music, shall we, with The Old Law, Father John Misty, Last Forever with Palomino Blonde, Life Signs with Water From Your Eyes. I think that is also known as Tears. And then Simple Song by The Shins, all coming up this next set here on KSLUG.

That one's called Last Forever, Palomino Blonde. Next up, we've got Life Signs by Water From Your Eyes, also known as Tears. I'm just saying also known as Tears. That's not actually the title of or subtitle of the band.

0: The Shins with a simple song, and we'll be right back after these brief messages with some more excellent music here on Case Love.
1: The Badawat Wiyot in the ancestral Mad River Valley lived on active floodplains with seismically active watersheds for many thousands of years. These ancestors were always engaged in natural hazard mitigation. The ancestral Wiyot may simply have thought of risk assessment and hazard planning as exercising common sense, while modern-day Wiyot operate within a much more complex regulatory environment. Today, the Blue Lake Rancheria builds on those ancient practices with the same goal, to reduce damage and the loss of life resulting from disasters. 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
0: Good afternoon, I'm Irie Dana, covering for the beautiful Remarie this afternoon. We're going to be cleaning bricks next with Insecure Men, then we're going to have a little bit of Bedhead with Manchester Orchestra. The next song is Yamaha by Dijon. I don't have a good one for that one. And then Prove to You, we're going to Prove to You with with Brittany Howard, all coming up this next set here on Case Lug.

called. That reminded me of Go, but it was Oh. That was Bedhead by Manchester Orchestra. Sorry, guys, I'm a little bit silly today. And then next up, we've got Yamaha by Dijon here on Tuesday.

0: That one is called Prove to You by Brittany Howard, and I'm going to prove to you that we got a whole bunch more great music coming up right after this break here on KSLUG.
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0: In this last set of the 3 o'clock hour, we're going to get into Rain Man by Cherokee Social, My Number by The Foles, Celestial Candy Floss by Gruff Reese, I think it's a Rise, it's R-H-Y-S, and then I Was Ill, You Were Wrong by The Traitors, and I'll see you on the flip side after 4 o'clock with the safety meeting right around 4:20 and the weather report right around 4:30 here on KSLUG. 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

Good afternoon. I'm Irie Dina covering for the beautiful Ree Marie this afternoon. That was I Was Ill, You Were Wrong by the Traitors. I was supposed to play that in the 3 o'clock hour in the last set, but I just rolled it over to the 4 o'clock hour. Hope you don't mind. Next up, we're going to get into, the Inkwell with Future Islands, and then Thunderstorm with the Muckers all coming up this first set. And then I'm going to get the second set together because, you know, we've got that safety meeting moment. And then right after the break, we're going to get into our weather report. So much to look forward to here in this 4 o'clock hour here on KSLUG. Thanks for joining me.

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10: Good afternoon, I'm Ira Dina, covering for the beautiful Ree Marie this afternoon. It's just about that time, you guys, for the K-Slug Safety Meeting Moment, brought to you today by Arcata Chamber of Commerce. 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Today we picked Karaoke. It is by Ginger Root. And you got to choose your karaoke song wisely. Beware of those high notes. When in doubt, sing with friends. So thank you so much to our wonderful sponsors for making it happen. Let's get on with this music now, shall we? Karaoke by Ginger Root here on K-Slug.
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You shouldn't have to make someone sing karaoke. They should voluntarily want to sing karaoke. I know it's kind of like licorice or bagpipes. You either love it or you hate it, karaoke. I don't know what it is about karaoke, but it is rather dividing in that nature. But if you love it, you love it, right? Anyways, Karaoke by Ginger Root. That was our KSLUX safety meeting song of the day. Thank you to Arcata Chamber of Commerce, Proper Wellness Center, and the Blacksmith Shop so much for helping us make it happen. Let's get on with this next set of music, shall we, with Don't Move by Fantagram up next, and then Scratchers by Juliana Hatfield, all coming up next here on KSLUX.

0: Scratchers. Julianne Hatfield. By the way, the Scratchers are the Megas up way high, like over 800 million, unless someone won it last night, and the Mega's not far behind. Powerball and the Mega. I know what I'm talking about. Anyways, we'll be right back after these super brief messages with the weather report and another set of excellent music here on Case Lug.
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0: Good afternoon. I'm Ira Dina, covering for the lovely Bree Marie this afternoon. It is just about that time, you guys, for the weather report brought to you today by Six Rivers Solar. Thank you so much, you guys, for helping us make it happen. We really appreciate that love and support. Down in Garberville today, we're looking at a sunny high near 90 degrees with a north wind 8 to 10 miles per hour. Tonight, it's going to be clear with a low around 52. North wind of 6 to 11 miles per hour, becoming light after midnight. Winds could gust as high as 10 miles per hour. Tomorrow in beautiful Garberville, we're looking at a sunny high near 89 degrees with a light north wind becoming north-northwest, 5 to 10 miles per hour in the afternoon. Winds could gust as high as 20 miles per hour tomorrow there down in Garberville. And then today in Eureka, California, we're looking at a mix of clouds and sun with a high near 66 degrees today. Winds out of the northwest at 10 to 20 miles per hour. The sunset is at 8:37 p.m. tonight. Tonight we're looking at a partly cloudy skies. This evening will become overcast overnight. Expect mist and reduced visibilities at times, with low around 54 degrees. Winds out of the north at 10 to 15 miles per hour. Tomorrow in Eureka, we're looking at AM clouds with PM sun. Looks like a high of 64 degrees with winds out of the north-northwest at 15 miles per hour. And then today in Willow Creek, we're looking at a sunny high near 91 degrees. North-northwest wind around 8 to 10 miles per hour. Patchy fog after 5 a.m. tonight, otherwise clear with a low around 52 degrees. North wind around 5 to 10 miles per hour. Tuesday morning, we're looking at patchy fog before 8 a.m., otherwise sunny with a high near 90 degrees. Calm wind becoming west-northwest around 5 to 9 miles per hour in the afternoon there in Willow Creek on Tuesday. And then in Crescent City, California, today we've got a mostly sunny high near 65 degrees with a west-northwest wind around 6 miles per hour. Tonight we've got patchy fog after 5 a.m., otherwise mostly cloudy with a low around 53 degrees. North wind around 3 to 6 miles per hour. On Tuesday in Crescent City, we're looking at patchy fog after 5 a.m., otherwise mostly cloudy with a low around 55 degrees. Northwest wind around 6 to 11 miles per hour, becoming light north-northwest wind around after midnight. Winds could gust as high as 18 miles per hour there in Crescent City. And then in beautiful Brookings, Oregon, we're looking at a sunny high near 56 degrees today with a west-northwest wind around 9 to 11 miles per hour. Tonight, there'll be increasing clouds with a steady temperature around 54 degrees. West-northwest wind around 5 to 8 miles per hour, becoming calm in the evening. On Tuesday in Brookings, we're looking at a mostly sunny high near 58 degrees. Northwest wind 5 to 10 miles per hour, increasing to 15 to 20 miles per hour in the afternoon. Winds could gust as high as 23 miles per hour up there in Brookings tomorrow. Thank you again to Six Rivers Solar for making our weather report possible. Let's get on with this music now, shall we? Here on Case Live.

0: That one's called Vampire Empire by Big Thief, and we'll be right back after we pay our bills so we don't have to be a big thief with these messages with more excellent music here on KSLUG.
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0: We've just got 2 more songs in this 4 o'clock hour. 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And then I'll see you on the flip side after 5 o'clock here on KSLUG.